Hello, everyone. My name is Ron Foster, and you're listening to Captain Boogie Bob on his radio show, RGS Jazz, Funk, and Soul.

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0: 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What's up?
1: How everybody doing? I wanna meet one of the Tonys. 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Hey, am I on the recording now?
0: Yeah, you on. All right,
1: I'm gonna go for it. Now hold it. I remember that when we was younger, back in our days, and Brown James and Richard Little and all them, basically what I wanna know is, am I getting paid for this?
2: No!
1: That's all.

0: Yo, what up, this Wyclef Clef
1: with Mary J.
0: I'm about to serenade the girls with my acoustic guitars, you know what I'm saying? Yo, fellas having problems with the chicks, I want you right now to turn the lights down low.